We are not our ancestors. I'm gonna tell you something. You're absolutely fucking right. They did for self. You're not your fucking ancestors. Only thing you think about is yourself. Don't be saying that shit like them people was docile and soft. Them people was resisting. Them people was making statements. Them people was changing shit. You ain't changing shit. So say, I ain't my ancestor. I'm a weak motherfucker. Cause I am my ancestor.

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1: 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Since the screen collided with numbers pressed against the first of

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1: 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I know it's in Texas, probably in Tennessee, that says, fool me once, shame on you. If fool me, we can't get fooled again.

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Andrew Blocks. Yo, Jessica. True story, though. I know the thing got from St. Thomas to Portmore. St. Catherine, Spanish, though.

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You put it in a teapot, it becomes the teapot. 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

0: other people who don't write, they're excluded. I don't care about them. It's for me and other graffiti writers that we can read.
1: Check it out, y'all.